0: has.
1: Very has.
0: 很有。
1: Take you to class, get the gate pass to my pants. I'm like a floor ant crawling. Linkin Park crawling. Me balling. You laughing, lolling.
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1: 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Just when we're rude, I'll be rooting for you.